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1: Nobody is not feeling the pinch these days, including Russia's space program. They're so cash-strapped, they're selling ad space on their rockets. Anyway, it says here, foreign partners pulled funds after the Ukraine invasion, so banks, radio stations, and coffee houses are their main advertisers right now. Can you imagine, like, a massive rocket going to the moon or whatever? Our mugs on the side of it with the Morning Buzz. Wouldn't that be awesome? We would know at that point, hey, we've made it. We're going to the moon.
2: Here's a serious question, and I think it came up in the movie. Do you have the round tip or the pointy tip on your rockets? Because if I'm advertising, the round tip makes me uncomfortable.
1: Okay.
2: I need the pointy tip.
1: And I want the tallest rocket possible. Not settling for
2: any kind of flaccid rockets.
1: No.
2: Here.
1: I want something big and tall. Something to be proud about if we're going to put our names on it. That's right.
2: I only have enough room to initial on mine.
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1: Yeah, I mean, aren't we all big hockey fans? Everybody south of the border thinks that's all we do up here, is drink beer and watch hockey, which isn't that far from
2: and
1: the truth.
2: And you do neither.
1: That's true. Maybe once I get my citizenship, there'll be some sort of a transformation. I don't know. But anyway.
2: You'll identify as a hockey player.
1: Who did they? They lost to the. It's some sort of a dangerous animal.
2: Yeah, the Ducks.
1: Ducks.
2: Well, they are ill-tempered. They are mighty. You can see why they're angry.
1: The mighty. They're not just ducks. They're mighty
2: they
1: ducks.
2: They were. They had the mighty part taken out of their
1: oh,
2: name.
1: Oh, really?
2: Yeah, they're pretty docile now.
1: They're just regular ducks?
2: Yeah.
1: But they still do well.
2: Sometimes they're nasty in the spring if they're mating.
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0: It's the Morning Buzz with Buzz Collins and Tim Durkin.
1: Another possible UFO spotting in Hawaii. It says here, UFOs have been spotted off the coast of Kailua Kona. Locals and tourists were watching the sunset when they noticed a faint green glow appear in the sky. It lasted for like 20 minutes.
2: Age of disclosure, man. I tell you, this new Spielberg movie is supposed to be coming. I 100% believe they're around right now.
1: A lot of people do.
2: Do you think they've learned all they can from our anus? You know, like 50 years ago, all they were doing is shoving stuff up the dirt chute?
1: Yeah, if you were abducted, it seemed to be. Well, you know, to their credit, they're looking for non-invasive ways to look inside you. So
2: I don't know.
1: There's only so many ways to get in there.
2: 2 minutes for rebuttal on the invasive part.
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1: There's a school director in Jonesboro, Arkansas, who has been recently sentenced to 30 days in jail, 120 days of house arrest, and 9 years of probation for running a child fight club. Mary Tracy Morrison pleaded guilty to one count of permitting child abuse and 4 counts of contributing to the delinquency of a juvenile. She told students, quote, never discuss what had happened again. 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

0: 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If you cheer loud enough, I'll say it again like a douchey British rock star. 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

0: The next block of rock is so good, you're going to need a minute to prepare your ears. 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

Let's be honest. Some music ages like milk. And some music ages like fine wine. Cheers to another classic, Rock 107.

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0: 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Side B is all queued up on the Rock 107 turntable. 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
3: Nobody is not feeling the pinch these days, including Russia's space program. They're so cash-strapped, they're selling ad space on their rockets. Anyway, it says here, foreign partners pulled funds after the Ukraine invasion, so banks, radio stations, and coffee houses are their main advertisers right now. Can you imagine, like, a massive rocket going to the moon or whatever? Our mugs on the side of it with the Morning Buzz. Wouldn't that be awesome? We would know at that point, hey, we've made it. We're going to the moon.
4: Here's a serious question, and I think it came up in the movie. Do you have the round tip or the pointy tip on your rockets? Because if I'm advertising, the round tip makes me uncomfortable.
3: Okay.
4: I need the pointy tip.
3: And I want the tallest rocket possible. Not settling for
4: any kind of flaccid rockets.
3: No,
4: here.
3: I want something big and tall. Something to be proud about if we're going to put our names on it.
4: That's right. I only have enough room to initial on mine.
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6: Yeah, I mean, aren't we all big hockey fans? 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
7: And you do neither.
6: That's true. Maybe once I get my citizenship, there'll be some sort of a transformation. 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
7: You'll identify as a hockey player.
6: Who did they? They lost to the. It's some sort of a dangerous animal.
7: Yeah, the Ducks.
6: Ducks.
7: Well, they are ill-tempered. They are mighty. You can see why they're angry.
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7: 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They had the mighty part taken out of their
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6: But they still do well.
7: Sometimes they're nasty in the spring if they're mating.
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7: Another possible UFO spotting in Hawaii. It says here, UFOs have been spotted off the coast of Kailua Kona. Locals and tourists were watching the sunset when they noticed a faint green glow appear in the sky. It lasted for like 20 minutes.
8: Age of disclosure, man. I tell you, this new Spielberg movie is supposed to be coming. I 100% believe they're around right now.
7: A lot of people do.
8: Do you think they've learned all they can from our anus? You know, like 50 years ago, all they were doing is shoving stuff up the dirt chute?
7: Yeah, if you were abducted, it seemed to be. Well, you know, to their credit, they're looking for non-invasive ways to look inside you. So
8: I don't
7: there's
8: know.
7: Only so many we'll ways to get to in there.
8: 2 minutes for rebuttal on the invasive part.
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1: Good morning. It's 6 o'clock. We might see some showers still this morning. Otherwise, a mix of sun and cloud. The high today, 23 degrees. Right now, it's 12. I'm Eleni Cameron with your Rock 107 News Update. 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Old Highway 2, west of Wallbridge, Loyalist Road. Police continuing to investigate a tragic collision north of Belleville late Saturday night. A cyclist was killed after being struck by a pickup truck around 11:30 p.m. on Highway 62 just north of Frankford Road in Foxborough. The highway was closed for an investigation for about 8 hours. OPP are asking anyone who witnessed the incident or who might have dash cam video to contact them. The identities of the cyclist and the driver have not been released. Belleville City Council will look at a recommendation today to apply for funding and amend the 2025 capital budget for work on the Belleville Cenotaph. City staff were contacted by two local residents who had completed significant research into unlisted fallen soldiers on the Cenotaph Memorial. In total, the list had 23 names from World War I and 7 names from World War II. For the World War I monument, it's recommended the current monument be replaced entirely, while the World War II monument would simply add the 7 new names, costing about $35,000. Development charges are going up in Center Hastings. Recently, Center Hastings Council approved an updated 5-year development charges bylaw. Under the new bylaw, developers will have to pay just over $27,000 each for new single-family or semi-detached dwellings in Madoc, almost double the previous charge of $14,000. The charges help pay for extra costs to the municipality incurred by new development. The House of Commons reconvenes today for the final stretch of sitting days before the summer recess, with a budget bill and conservative motion set for debate.
2: Conservative leader Pierre Poilievre says he plans to push for a debate on how the government handles First Nations land claims. Legislation to implement the spring economic update, which includes other measures, like the police authority to search mail with a warrant, continues to work its way through the House of Commons. International politics will also be in play as Foreign Affairs Minister Anita Anand prepares to host her Chinese counterpart later this week, the first visit to Canada of its kind since 2016. Prime Minister Mark Carney heads to New York midweek to advance efforts to attract international investment to Canada. Brenda Molina Navidad, The Canadian Press.
1: Three Canadian activists returned to Vancouver after Israeli forces intercepted a Gaza-bound aid flotilla in international waters. Activist Sebastian Tau alleged detainees were beaten, shocked with tasers, and held in harsh conditions during 4 days in custody, claims Israeli officials deny. Canada's Foreign Affairs Department says it summoned Israel's ambassador and condemned what it called the mistreatment of civilians. And Prime Minister Mark Carney welcomed FIFA President Gianni Infantino to Ottawa yesterday ahead of the 2026 World Cup. Carney says soccer has flourished in Canada since its first World Cup appearance in 1986. Infantino says he's excited to bring the World Cup to Canada. Canada's first game of the World Cup set for June 12th against Bosnia and Herzegovina in Toronto. And that's news.
3: 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We begin on the racetrack. North America had the eyes of the world. The Indy 500, the Canadian Grand Prix, and the Coca-Cola 600. Steve O'Donnell, who's the NASCAR CEO, spoke ahead of the Coca-Cola 600, remembering Kyle Busch.
4: What I think we'll miss most was the husband, the father, or the guy who quietly did things for others when no one was watching.
3: Daniel Suarez won the Coca-Cola 600. Felix Rosenquist, the Indy 500. Kimi Antonelli, the Canadian Grand Prix. The Montreal Canadiens welcome the Carolina Hurricanes in Game 3 of the East Final tonight. Puck drop is 8 p.m. Last night, the Vegas Golden Knights got a stranglehold of the West Final with a 5-3 win over Colorado. Madoc's Ben Danforth and the Toronto Marlies off to the AHL's East Final, depositing Cleveland 3-2 in the deciding Game 5 last night. They play Wilkes-Barre Scranton starting Wednesday. At the Memorial Cup, former Quinny Red Devils Jared Woolley, Carson Campbell, and the Kitchener Rangers meet the WHL champion Everett Silvertips in Kelowna tonight. In the NBA, San Antonio tied things with OKC after a 103-82 victory. Tonight, Cleveland looking to avoid elimination with the New York Knicks. In golf, Wyndham Clark shot a 60 in a come-from-behind win at the Byron Nelson in Texas. The Jays lost 4-1 to the Pirates yesterday. Trey Yesavage gets the ball against Miami at the Rogers Center at 7:07 tonight. And that's sports.
1: 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A mix of sun and cloud today. Still might see some showers this morning. Headed to a high of 23 degrees, however. Clear tonight, some fog patches, the low 12. Starting off with sunshine tomorrow, a little more cloud in the afternoon and maybe showers. Breezy, the high 25. Sun and cloud, chance of showers and 24 degrees on Wednesday. Right now it's 12. 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
5: Good morning. I'm not saying anything that would slow you down on Belleville or Trenton streets. The 401 is also clear in both directions from Napanee towards Brighton. Highway 49 looks good from Picton to Marysville. Highway 62 and 37 are also in good shape from Highway 7 to the 401. Looking for a little excitement? 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With the latest traffic, I'm Antonia Altabonte.
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3: 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It's Showtime. Wind northwest, 10 knots, backing to southwest this afternoon. Wind increasing to southwest 15 near noon tomorrow. Waves a half meter or less, building to a half to 1 meter tomorrow afternoon.
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12: The following program is intended for mature audiences.
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0: Rock 107, Motley Crue, Wild Side. It's Buzz and Dirk in here, kicking off the Monday installment of your morning buzz. Good morning. Sun and cloud for us today. Eventually, we'll get through this. Right now, it's a foghorn would probably be appropriate at this point. Is that the best we'll get, I guess?
1: Yep.
0: There's still a chance we'll get some more morning showers. We're getting some drizzle and whatnot as we speak. High of 23, though, today, with a high UV index. We're 12 right now in downtown Belleville. And just to reiterate and to confirm, your car is in the parking lot. I didn't mean to cause a panic this morning.
1: Doofus comes into my office. And
0: this is around 4:30.
1: And everybody has like rituals or routines. However, I don't talk to a single person until after 5 o'clock. So I'm 2 hours silent. And it's very peaceful. It's very nice. He comes in. Where's your car today? And because I lie to him all the time, he thinks I'm lying to him when I said it's out there. He's like, no, where is it? You're screwing with me, aren't you?
0: Yeah.
1: Because I screw with him all the time.
0: You put on this, what I thought was an air of concern, and I thought you were just BSing me.
1: Yeah, I'm the Chicken Little all the time about stuff. And so, fair enough. But I said, my vehicle's out there. And he said, you're screwing with me. And I said, at 6:30, absolutely. Right now, I can't even hardly function. And so we go out and I hit the beeper and it's like, oh, thank God it's there. But I'm like, have I lied that much? Or, and I won't call it lying. I'll call it.
0: There is a little bit of the boy who cried wolf going on here. Yeah.
1: Is it too much?
0: A wee bit sometimes. Yeah. I mean, if you know, it's too much when a situation like this happens where, you're genuinely concerned, and I think it's still part of a put-on.
1: What, who's the audience you're doing this for, Tim?
0: Right? Exactly.
1: There's nobody here.
0: Anyway. Hey, big thank you to everybody who came out to Signal on Friday night. We had a packed house there for my hypnosis show. So much fun. Thank you for coming out. Means the world to me. And a big shout-out as well to the staff at Signal Underground there. Just awesome hospitality, as per usual. Maybe we'll do it again sometime.
1: There you go. Pair of tickets for the Folk and Good Time. Oh,
0: It's a little play on words there.
1: Upper Canada Opera's house. That's going on. That's Desi.
0: Yeah, Deserano. Beautiful facility. And I believe that's this coming weekend already. I think, let me double check here. It's this Friday. It's this Friday night already at Upper Canada Opera House. This is not your typical folk show. Like it says in the title, Folk in Good Time. It's like a melding of folk and punk and indie with three different artists. It's going to be a pretty memorable night there this Friday night, and we'll give you a shot at some tickets for that with contest time just after 8 o'clock. Don't forget, if you have a birthday that needs mentioning this morning, we'll cover that in about an hour from now. You can still get those birthday greetings into us through our website, rock107.ca. 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April Wine, on the way.
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0: April Wine, Bad Side of the Moon. Rock 107, Buzz and Dirk in here, 622, and time to check in with Ken McKinley, in for Kevin Williams for a couple of days. Good morning, Ken. What's going on?
1: For the Quiddy area today, partly to mostly sunny skies. A pleasant day coming up with high temperatures getting up to about 23 this afternoon. Tonight, it'll be clear, lows around 12, and tomorrow, mostly sunny. High temperatures around 27 in the afternoon, a warmer day. Partly cloudy tomorrow night, lows near 15. Wednesday, partly sunny, maybe a shower in the afternoon, highs about 24. A bit cooler on Thursday with some sunshine, a high about 20. And then some clouds on Friday, maybe a shower in the afternoon with daytime highs around 19. I'm meteorologist Ken McKinley.
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0: Miss You, Stones, Rock 107. Buzz and Durkin here, 6:37, sun and cloud today, and a high of 23. We're at 12 right now in downtown Belleville. I was just going to mention, there's been some clips, some video clips coming out promoting the new music from the Stones. And I guess for those guys, here's one of the benefits of AI, these clips. And it's not like they're, you know, fooling anybody, and they know that. But they've used AI to have much younger versions of themselves playing this new music of theirs.
1: It was back, they looked like they were on, they're about 40 on their, our farewell tour.
0: Well, I remember when the Steel Wheels tour came out, that was like 89, I think, when they, and there was all this joking around, like, you know, Steel Wheels on walkers and whatnot. And at that time, they were like, what, late 40s or something like that?
1: Yeah.
0: And everybody was thinking they're over the hill, codgers.
1: They're like, hold our beer.
0: Yeah.
1: No, hold our Metamucil.
0: Anyway, hey, the Stanley Cup playoffs continue tonight. The Canadians, the Hurricanes now tied up. Not a big surprise, I don't think. One game apiece.
1: I was impressed with how Montreal was able to have like five shots halfway through the game and still at the time be right there. Montreal did great. They're playing a juggernaut.
0: Yeah.
1: They're playing probably, this has been one of those playoffs where almost every series I pick is wrong. I'm picking Colorado thought Colorado would blow through Vegas. They're down 3-0.
0: Isn't that crazy?
1: Yeah.
0: Yeah. Vegas leading 3-0. That next game, game four, is tomorrow night in Vegas.
1: And I know Leaf fans will love watching Mitch Marner leave for 1 year and go straight to the Cup finals.
0: Right, exactly. Anyway, I don't know.
1: We'll love watching Mitch Marner leave for 1 year and go straight to the Cup finals.
0: Right, exactly. Anyway, I don't know.

0: If it was Colorado and Montreal, it'd be the Tabernacle series, the both the Quebec
1: right.
0: Nordiques.
1: That's right. Yeah, yeah.
0: Against Montreal, and the one I liked was his version, which was Carolina and Vegas, the Who Gives a series.
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0: 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It's Buzz and Durkin here, 649. Sun and cloud for your Monday. That might be a hard pill to swallow if you're looking out the window right now, but it's true, at least according to Ken McKinley. High of 23. Right now we're at 12 with some drizzle and fog in the area here. You were at the Jays game over the weekend, just showing me some photos there. You took the gals down there. They look like they had a blast.
1: They did. We got them their backpacks and their junior Jays memberships, and they met the mascots.
0: Oh, wow.
1: Do you remember the old mascot Domer, the turtle? Sky Dome Domer.
0: Oh, okay.
1: And then they met BJ, the bird or something right. Like that. They had a blast. I took them down to the field and they can watch.
0: I can't believe how big they're looking already.
1: They're getting old.
0: Yeah. And Addie looks so much older than the last photo I ever saw. Is she wearing, that's not eyeliner, is it?
1: What?
0: Or does she have like thick eyelashes?
1: I don't know what kind of eyelashes she has. I don't even know what color her eyes are.
0: You are a winner of a dad.
1: Well, listen, I got them there safe. We paid for parking. I got them their $14 drink. That's my job. I did my job. I do not know a lot about my kids' lives, though.
0: Clearly. You remind me of a little bit here from Nate Bargatze. You got to play a clip here.
2: Our daughter is in third grade, and for first grade, she started taking the bus. And it was the first time she ever took the bus. So if you know as a parent, you walk them to the bus stop. It's very fun. And so we got her on the bus. She went to school. At the end of the school day, someone from the school called my cell phone. They have my wife's cell phone. They have my cell phone. They called my cell phone, and she said, "Hey, do you know what bus number your daughter's supposed to be on?" And I said, "I'm her dad." As in, are you crazy? Like, I was like, this is how you thought you would get this information? Was the call the dad? You saw a mom and dad's cell phone. You go, I bet the dad knows. I was like, do you have parents? Have you ever seen a family before? You thought let's call the husband? Unless there's two husbands, you should never call a husband a day in your life. I would rather you ask a lady that doesn't know her. I think she could get to the bottom of it quicker than I can. I had to go get her. I go, all right, I'll come get her. Tell me the name of this school, and I'll come get her.
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0: 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So I said to my wife, people keep accidentally asking me to buy meat for them. She said, by mistake? I said, oh, no way, not you as well. By mistake? By me? By mistake. Okay, I had a little explanation on that one.
1: Listen, I'm slow to the gate. I got to go pick up my daughter today. Exactly. I don't know where she goes to school.
12: Here's a phone book.
1: Okay.
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1: Good morning. It's 7 o'clock. A mix of sun and cloud today. The high 23 degrees. Right now by the Bay of Quinte, it's 12. I'm Eleni Cameron with your Rock 107 News Update. 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Gear up for adventure at Trailhead Belleville. From camping to paddle boards and everything you need for your escape to the wilderness. Trailhead Belleville, beside Swiss Chalet on North Front Street. Police continuing to investigate a fatal collision involving a pickup truck and a cyclist. It happened on Highway 62 north of Frankford Road in Foxborough around 11:30 p.m. Saturday night. Investigative teams had the road closed until about 8 o'clock Sunday morning. Anyone who witnessed the incident or might have video footage is asked to contact OPP. No word yet if charges will be laid or the identities of those involved. Belleville City Council will be looking at a recommendation today to apply for funding and amend the 2025 capital budget for work on the Belleville Cenotaph. City staff were contacted by two local residents who had completed significant research into unlisted fallen soldiers on the Cenotaph Memorial. In total, the list had 23 names from World War I and 7 more from World War II. It is recommended that the World War I monument be replaced entirely. The 7 new names would simply be added to the World War II monument. In all, it would cost about $35,000. A committee of the Hastings Prince Edward District School Board will decide on recommendations for major infrastructure projects. Staff recommending the board approve almost $1.8 million for roofing and renos at Prince Edward Collegiate Institute. The work would be done by Emmons and Mitchell Construction. Roof work being recommended for Bayside Secondary School for $655,000. It would be completed by Nortex Roofing. Amherst Roofing would be contracted to do about $500,000 worth of repairs to Herman Public in Bancroft, while a $1.5 million parking lot and site services project is being recommended by Strong Brothers at Susanna Moody in West End, Belleville. Prime Minister Mark Carney will travel to New York this week to promote international investment in Canada. This is the House of Commons returns today for its final sitting stretch before the summer recess with a budget bill and conservative motion up for debate. Conservative leader Pierre Poilievre plans to push debate on First Nations land claims and private property rights following a BC court decision involving the Cohesion tribes. Foreign Affairs Minister Anita Anand also preparing to host China's foreign minister later this week in the first such visit to Canada since 2016. And the Ontario government is heading to court to try to block the release of internal documents tied to its controversial blue license plates.
2: The move follows repeated orders from Ontario's Information and Privacy Commissioner, who ruled the records must be disclosed after a Freedom of Information request by the Canadian Press. The Ford government argues that the documents contain confidential policy advice about how to deal with the plates, which were rolled out in 2020 and were quickly criticized for being hard to read at night and falling apart quickly. The commissioner had already rejected the position twice, finding there is strong public interest in understanding how the province planned the rollout and eventual replacement of the plates. Opposition parties say the court challenge is part of a broader pattern of reduced transparency, while the government insists it is simply defending cabinet decision-making confidentiality. John Kennedy, The Canadian Press.
1: And that's news.
3: 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We begin on the racetrack. North America had the eyes of the world. The Indy 500, the Canadian Grand Prix, and the Coca-Cola 600. Steve O'Donnell, who's the NASCAR CEO, spoke ahead of the Coca-Cola 600, remembering Kyle Busch.
4: What I think we'll miss most was the husband, the father, or the guy who quietly did things for others when no one was watching.
3: Daniel Suarez won the Coca-Cola 600, Felix Rosenquist the Indy 500, Kimi Antonelli the Canadian Grand Prix. The Montreal Canadiens welcome the Carolina Hurricanes in Game 3 of the East Final tonight. Puck drop is 8 p.m. Last night, the Vegas Golden Knights got a stranglehold of the West Final with a 5-3 win over Colorado. Maddox Ben Danford and the Toronto Marlies off to the AHL's East Final, depositing Cleveland 3-2 in the deciding Game 5 last night. They play Wilkes-Barre Scranton starting Wednesday. At the Memorial Cup, former Quinte Red Devils Jared Woolley, Carson Campbell, and the Kitchener Rangers meet the WHL champion Everett Silvertips in Kelowna tonight. In the NBA, San Antonio tied things with OKC after a 103-82 victory. Tonight, Cleveland looking to avoid elimination with the New York Knicks. In golf, Wyndham Clark shot a 60 in a come-from-behind win at the Byron Nelson in Texas. The Jays lost 4-1 to the Pirates yesterday. Treya Savage gets the ball against Miami at the Rogers Center at 7:07 tonight. And that's sports.
1: 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Old Highway 2, west of Wallbridge, Loyalist Road. A mix of sun and cloud with a high of 23 degrees today. Tonight, a clear sky but some fog patches, the low 12. Sunny with cloudy periods tomorrow, the high reaching 27 degrees. And looking ahead to Wednesday, a sun-cloud mix with a chance of showers and a high of 24. Right now it's 12 degrees. 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
5: We're still clear on the 401 in both directions. Belleville and Trenton streets look good. Highway 62 and 37 are moving. Highway 49 is clear in both directions. 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

0: Judas Priest, you've got another thing coming. Rock 107. It's Buzz and Dirk in 712 on your Monday morning. Mix of sun and cloud eventually for us today. We'll get some sunshine today. High of 23. High UV index. We are 12 right now in downtown Belleville. Let's find out what's going on for this day in history. It is May 25th, 2026. It was on this day back in 1906 after 20 straight wins. The Boston Pilgrims lost to the Chicago White Sox 3-0.
1: What sport?
0: I believe it was baseball.
1: Ah, gotcha.
0: This day in 1922, still with baseball, Babe Ruth was suspended one day and fined $200 for throwing dirt on an umpire. This day in 1927, the Ford Motor Company officially ended production of the iconic Model T. This day in 1932, Goofy, also known as Dippy Dog, first appeared in Mickey's Review by Walt Disney. Gosh. It was on this day in 1935, legendary American athlete Jesse Owens equaled or broke four world records in 45 minutes at a Big Ten meet at Ferry Field in Ann Arbor, Michigan. It was remembered as the greatest 45 minutes ever in sport. This day in 1937, the first airmail letter to circle the globe returned to New York. I guess there wasn't sufficient postage.
1: Spend $38 to return a sender.
0: 1961 on this day, JFK announced the U.S.'s goal of putting a man on the moon before the end of the decade. And they did. This day, 1965, Dave Davies of the Kinks was knocked unconscious in an onstage scuffle with drummer Mick Avery at Cardiff's Capitol Theater. That's what we need in more live rock shows these days. There's not enough combatant.
1: MMA.
0: Yeah, you know, that element anyway. Those were the good old days. This day in 1968, the Stones released a little tune called Jumpin' Jack Flash. Maybe you've heard of it. This day 1977, the original Star Wars movie, which now they call Episode 4, A New Hope, was debuted. Maybe you saw it.
1: Not a big Star Wars guy.
0: No?
1: No.
0: You saw Star Wars, though. Please
1: tell
0: me.
1: I've seen bits and pieces of them.
0: Bits and pieces, okay.
1: One guy's a father of somebody else. It's like the first Jerry Springer.
0: Why do I find that so funny? That would be great for that scene where Darth Vader is like, Luke, I am your father.
2: Jerry!
0: And then having Maury in the background.
1: And here's
0: now
1: my
0: you
1: final
0: are
1: thought.
0: Not the father. Why hasn't somebody done a satire on that already?
1: We should keep going.
0: Yeah, okay. This day in 1982, Ferguson Jenkins became the seventh pitcher to strike out 3,000 batters.
1: Way more successful and positive than the Ferguson, Missouri.
0: Yeah. This day, 2001, 32-year-old Eric Wehenmeyer of Boulder, Colorado, became the first blind person to reach the summit of Mount Everest.
1: You didn't see it coming.
0: Well, I was going to say, I mean, and I don't want to sound disrespectful, but I would think for that kind of effort, climbing Mount Everest, you know, part of the payoff, I would think a big part of the payoff is the view.
1: I think a big part of life is seeing, so he's already kind of, you know, leave the guy alone.
0: And it was on this day in 2011, Oprah Winfrey aired her last show, ending her 25-year run of The Oprah Winfrey Show. Celebrity birthdays today. Cillian Murphy turns 50. Octavia Spencer is 56. Jamie Kennedy, also 56. Mike Myers is 63 today. And Ian McKellen, 87 years young today. And apparently he's signed up to do another one of those Lord of the Rings movies.
1: Oh, all good.
0: Right. Yeah. What do we got for our rockaholic birthdays this
1: Happy
0: morning?
1: Happy birthday to Steve Terry. Happy birthday, son. All the best. Steve, 31. Aiden Ingram, happy birthday. Love your dad, all your family, and your friends. So Aiden and Steven, your birthdays will go in the mixifier.
0: Ding.
1: Congratulations, Aiden. He's won $25 to Pizza Nova, real Italian pizza made fresh every day, 94 College Street West in Belleville.
0: Happy birthday. 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

0: Rock 107, 741, and Pieces at 721 with Buzz and Durkin here. Mix of sun and cloud, high of 23 today. Starting to clear up a little bit. It's not quite as foggy and drizzly as it was like an hour ago. So we're shaping up. A high of 23 today. We're 12 right now in downtown Belleville. I was mentioning what a fun time we had Friday night at Signal Underground there at the Signal Brewery for my hypnosis show. And again, a big shout out to everybody who came out. We had a sold out house. One of the people that was there, and he came out to a show I did last year. He flew out from Saskatoon, and it wasn't like he had just come out for my show. He was visiting family in the Guelph area, and then he saw my show a couple days after that, and then he did a road trip up to Kirkland Lake to visit more family up in that area. So he made a trip of it.
1: Mm-hmm.
0: This time around, I didn't realize this. I thought he was going to visit some family. Maybe I would have tried harder if I had known. But he flew from Saskatoon to here, to Toronto, rented a car, drove here, saw my show, and then went home the next day.
1: He knows Bruno Mars was in Toronto this weekend, right?
0: Yeah, that would have kept him here.
1: No, I'm just saying that would have been a good use of his time.
0: Sure, if he was into, Bruno Mars. If you saw this dude, I don't think you'd think Bruno Mars was on his playlist. Looks like a big biker kind of guy.
1: Oh, yeah?
0: But, I was just... I was kind of humbled a little bit. I don't think I've ever had somebody.
1: Did you at least pay for breakfast?
0: I did. I treated him to Denny's. So there's that. But anyway, that was probably,
1: no drinks though.
0: What's that?
1: No drinks.
0: No, of course not.
1: Orange juice is getting expensive.
0: Absolutely.
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0: Man, thanks for the shirts.
1: My pleasure. I'm
2: love it.
1: I'm glad they fit, and B, I'm kind of blown away they fit. You know, because to think that something I wore now fits you is
2: insulting to both of us.
1: Is it, or is it
2: mostly insulting to you? No, actually, it's positive.
1: I think it should encourage both of us.
2: Well, this morning, Buzz brings in an entire garbage bag full of clothes, and so I start rummaging through them, and they look like they're about 2XL. I used to be 3XL. You used to be a 2XL.
1: They are. They're mostly double XL.
2: And you're probably a large now.
1: I am.
2: And I wore an XL jersey to the game yesterday, and this is a 2XL, and this actually I have some room in, but it's awesome. I'm just curious, though. There's a bit of a smell to them. Where'd you... Where did you keep them? Garage?
1: they were in my closet, okay?
2: Just like you are still.
1: What?
2: Nothing.
1: Okay. All right. You had to ruin it, right?
2: Yep.
1: Linkin Park's on the way. Hang on.
3: Marlin Travel Professionals play.
1: Closet, okay?
2: Just like you are still.
1: What?
2: Nothing.
1: Okay. All right. You had to ruin it, right?
2: Yep.
1: Linkin Park's on the way. Hang on.
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0: Rock 107, Loverboy. The kid is hot tonight. 7:50, and time to check back in with Ken McKinley and for Kevin Williams again this morning. 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Good morning again, Ken. We had a kind of a damp, foggy start to the day, but according to your outlook here, things are going to shape up pretty nicely today.
1: They are, and over the last hour or so, we've seen some thinning of the fog, some brightening of the skies, especially west along the lakeshore, west toward Oshawa and Toronto. The sun is out in these areas, and the clouds are continuing to erode. So give it a little time. We'll see some sunshine eventually, and eventually actually quite a bit of sunshine. Should turn into a very pleasant day today. The rain has moved off to the east. We're not going to have to worry about that anymore. Temperatures today will warm up to about 23 or so during the afternoon, so very pleasant this afternoon. Clear tonight, low temperatures about 12, and tomorrow a mostly sunny, warmer day. High temperatures around 27 or so in the afternoon. Partly cloudy skies on the way tomorrow night, lows about 15, and partly sunny on Wednesday. Might be a shower or two in some spots in the afternoon. The high is about 24, still a fairly pleasant day. A lot of sunshine for Thursday, but cooler. High temperatures about 20 or so for Thursday, and then more clouds moving in on Friday, coming in from the north. A couple of showers likely in the afternoon, and a cooler day with high temperatures around 19 degrees. So, Buzz, best advice this morning is hang on. It looks a little gray out there in some spots, but it's brightening up, and I think it's going to get better as we head through the day.
0: Right on. Sounds good. We'll get an update from you later this afternoon when you check in with Rick Kevin around 4:25. You have a great day, and of course, we'll talk again tomorrow morning.
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1: Good morning. It's 8 o'clock. Sun and cloud today, looking to reach a high of 23 degrees. Right now, it's 13. I'm Eleni Cameron with your Rock 107 News Update. 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Old Highway 2, west of Wallbridge, Loyalist Road. Police continuing to investigate a tragic collision north of Belleville late Saturday night. A cyclist was killed after being struck by a pickup truck around 11:30 p.m. on Highway 62 just north of Frankford Road in Foxborough. The highway was closed for an investigation for about 8 hours. OPP are asking anyone who witnessed the incident or who might have dash cam video to contact them. The identities of the cyclist and the driver have not been released. Belleville City Council will look at a recommendation today to apply for funding and amend the 2025 capital budget for work on the Belleville Cenotaph. City staff were contacted by two local residents who had completed significant research into unlisted fallen soldiers on the Cenotaph Memorial. In total, the list had 23 names from World War I and 7 names from World War II. For the World War I monument, it's recommended the current monument be replaced entirely, while the World War II monument would simply add the 7 new names, costing about $35,000. Development charges are going up in Center Hastings. Recently, Center Hastings Council approved an updated 5-year development charges bylaw. Under the new bylaw, developers will have to pay just over $27,000 each for new single-family or semi-detached dwellings in Madoc, almost double the previous charge of $14,000. The charges help pay for extra costs to the municipality incurred by new development. The House of Commons reconvenes today for the final stretch of sitting days before the summer recess, with a budget bill and conservative motion set for debate.
2: Conservative leader Pierre Poilievre says he plans to push for a debate on how the government handles First Nations land claims. Legislation to implement the spring economic update, which includes other measures like the police authority to search mail with a warrant, continues to work its way through the House of Commons. International politics will also be in play as Foreign Affairs Minister Anita Anand prepares to host her Chinese counterpart later this week, the first visit to Canada of its kind since 2016. Prime Minister Mark Carney heads to New York midweek to advance efforts to attract international investment to Canada. Brenda Molina Navidad, The Canadian Press.
1: Three Canadian activists returned to Vancouver after Israeli forces intercepted a Gaza-bound aid flotilla in international waters. Activist Sebastian Tau alleged detainees were beaten, shocked with tasers, and held in harsh conditions during 4 days in custody, claims Israeli officials deny. Canada's Foreign Affairs Department says it summoned Israel's ambassador and condemned what it called the mistreatment of civilians. And Prime Minister Mark Carney welcomed FIFA President Gianni Infantino to Ottawa yesterday ahead of the 2026 World Cup. Carney says soccer has flourished in Canada since its first World Cup appearance in 1986. Infantino says he's excited to bring the World Cup to Canada. Canada's first game of the World Cup set for June 12th against Bosnia and Herzegovina in Toronto. And that's news.
3: 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We begin on the racetrack. North America had the eyes of the world. The Indy 500, the Canadian Grand Prix, and the Coca-Cola 600. Steve O'Donnell, who's the NASCAR CEO, spoke ahead of the Coca-Cola 600, remembering Kyle Busch.
4: What I think we'll miss most was the husband, the father, or the guy who quietly did things for others when no one was watching.
3: Daniel Suarez won the Coca-Cola 600, Felix Rosenquist the Indy 500, Kimi Antonelli the Canadian Grand Prix. The Montreal Canadiens welcome the Carolina Hurricanes in Game 3 of the East Final tonight. Puck drop is 8 p.m. Last night, the Vegas Golden Knights got a stranglehold of the West Final with a 5-3 win over Colorado. Maddox Ben Danford and the Toronto Marlies off to the AHL's East Final, depositing Cleveland 3-2 in the deciding Game 5 last night. They play Wilkes-Barre Scranton starting Wednesday. At the Memorial Cup, former Quinny Red Devils Jared Woolley, Carson Campbell, and the Kitchener Rangers meet the WHL champion Everett Silvertips in Kelowna tonight. In the NBA, San Antonio tied things with OKC after a 103-82 victory. Tonight, Cleveland looking to avoid elimination with the New York Knicks. In golf, Wyndham Clark shot a 60 in a come-from-behind win at the Byron Nelson in Texas. The Jays lost 4-1 to the Pirates yesterday. Treya Savage gets the ball against Miami at the Rogers Center at 7:07 tonight. And that's sports.
1: 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Trailhead Belleville, beside Swiss Chalet on North Front Street. A mix of sun and cloud today. Still might see some showers this morning. Headed to a high of 23 degrees, however. Clear tonight. Some fog patches. The low 12. Starting off with sunshine tomorrow. A little more cloud in the afternoon and maybe showers. Breezy. The high 25. Sun and cloud. Chance of showers and 24 degrees on Wednesday. Right now, 13 degrees. 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
5: 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Belleville and Trenton streets are still doing well this morning. Highway 62 and 37 are in good shape, and Highway 49 looks good from Picton to Marysville. 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

0: 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Sun and cloud for your Monday. Not bad at all. High of 23. It was a wet, foggy start, but we're going to shape up all right. 13 right now in downtown Belleville. We were talking about the clothes I brought for you this morning. I had gone through my dresser and my closet over the weekend because, thanks to our little weight loss efforts here, I've got a bunch of clothes that I'm swimming in now. And I got to be honest with you, I was a little torn as to whether or not to get rid of these larger fitting clothes, because I'm thinking, let's be honest, give it some time. I'll pack all this weight back on and I'll need them.
1: You got to get rid of your safety net under the high wire.
0: Bingo. That's exactly it. That's why I thought, nope, get rid of them, because that's exactly what it becomes. It becomes this, a safety net. So hopefully, I'm not having to go and blow a bundle of money on a new wardrobe, you know, a few months down the road.
1: Well, I have to say thank you for all the clothes, and you're not the first person that's offered me clothes. I also get some from Jody Brooker,
0: who
1: gives me clothes that are darn fitting her hubby. He's
0: a 2XL.
1: He's
0: closer to your physique, yeah.
1: Yeah, but he's fit. There's a difference. It's a difference where if we both went over a bump on a road,
0: anyway,
1: I might knock myself out.
0: Let's get into this dealie right here.
2: It's contest time.
0: It is contest time, and Johnny, tell them what they could win this week.
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0: That's this Friday night already. That's going to be pretty cool. Three different artists. And, folk, but not folk, like folk and punk and indie all comes together. It's going to be a great night.
1: Should be awesome.
0: You want a pair of tickets for that? Then win this morning with the Monday Morning Mindbender. I am opening the phone lines right now. Beep, boop, boop, beep, boop, boop, boop, boop. That's the sound effect of me opening the phone.
1: Oh, that was great. Yeah.
0: I'll give you the question. First correct answer wins. Simple as that. This is your question. 52% of music fans still own one of these. What is it? 52% of music fans still own one of these. What do you think it is? Hi, Rock 107. What's your guess?
4: Record player.
0: Record player. Bam. Boom.
1: Oh, my God. That wasted no time. Who's this?
4: Lori Caldwell.
0: Lori Caldwell, did you say?
1: She knew right off the bat.
0: You could argue that Lori called well.
1: Okay.
0: Congratulations. Anyway, yes, Lori, nicely done. Turntable or record player, 52%. Do you still have a turntable yourself?
4: Yes, my husband has a few of them.
0: A few of them? Oh, I've been thinking about getting one. I got my dad's turntable after he passed. And it sat there in my office for years, collecting dust. And I'm regretting that I sold it now, but it wasn't working. But this dude said, "Well, if you want to sell it to me, I can fix it." So I need to get another turntable. Is the point of that? Anyway,
1: congratulations! You are a winner to the Folk in Good Time at the Upper Canada
0: what?
1: Opera House.
0: What? Folk in Folk in Good Time. I see now. It's a play on words.
1: Ah. Good working with
0: Lori, hang on the line a couple of more moments. We'll get some pertinent details to you right away here.
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0: 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Buzz and Durkin here, 823. Sun and cloud today, high of 23. It'll be nice to dry up a little bit after kind of a soppy weekend. Currently in downtown Belleville, we are sitting at 14 degrees now. I could afford to have things dry up a little bit. You know, last week we got the driveway paved, right?
1: Right.
0: Last Tuesday. So almost a week now, right? And the guys who did the driveway for us, they said, wait a couple of days. You got to wait a couple of days before you can park on it. Okay. So the deal was by Friday, we should be able to use the driveway. And, Gwen was like, well, let's wait till Saturday. It was kind of hot, and apparently it's better for the driveway to cure with less
2: heat,
0: right? I said, okay.
2: Oh, that's great. On the weekend, it rained the whole time, so right? That should have cooled it right down.
0: That's what I was thinking. So I'm thinking I'm going to be able to use my driveway on the weekend.
2: Yeah, nice and cool.
0: And the boss says, oh, well, with all that rain, I don't know. Like, she doesn't know.
2: What is she? Just like Goldilocks. This porridge is too hot.
0: Right?
2: This porridge is too cold.
0: But this is from her being on the internet too much. She reads, she researches. Well, with all this rain, we should wait a couple of, I have had for the past week, the struggle's been real. I'm telling you, I have had to walk from the curb up to my doorstep, back and forth. She says she wants, I understand, but she wants to wait till it gets hard.
2: You know, that's what she said. You know, it's funny because I heard over the weekend,
0: rephrase that.
2: I heard over the weekend people in Gaza saying, you know, it is bad here, but we heard in Canada, there's a guy in a town called Napani that can't park on his brand new driveway. So remember to be grateful here in
0: Gaza.
2: Exactly.
0: Count your blessings, kids.
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0: Rock 107, Tom Petty, you got lucky. 8:37, it's Buzz and Durkin here. Sun and cloud on the way for us today with a high of 23. Those showers have moved off to the east of us. We're 14 right now in downtown Belleville. I don't know if you heard about this, Durkin, but apparently there is a global aluminum shortage, and it's affecting soft drink makers, like
1: your pop favorite cans.
0: Yeah, pop cans. We say pop here in Canada. This is clearly a story from the States. Apparently shelves are starting to thin out because of the shortage. Cola prices are higher in some places. And they say it's because of the U.S.-Iran war.
1: It's interesting. Imagine there was a country, had very few people, but like a big geographic area. Mm-hmm. And one of the things they were really good at was manufacturing stuff. And like, you could say, well, if we had our own lumber sector and our own aluminum and our own gasoline and our own gold and our own
0: natural gas.
1: Yeah, and our own diamonds and our own largest fresh water supply in the world and way more trees than we could ever use. And then we could make our own vehicles. And then you could think to ourselves, well, wonder if there was a country where we had all this sorts of fishing and all of this abundance of food and natural resources. And you say to yourself, that's stupid. Be stupid.
0: You know, I get the irony, but true story.
1: The iron, iron, steel, aluminum.
0: Growing up in Saskatchewan, this is a true story. Up until I moved away in 93 for the last time, and not like the last time, I'm never going back, but I had lived there off and on for a little bit. Anyway, haven't lived in Saskatchewan since 1993, but growing up in Saskatchewan, getting your pop in a can was like a novelty because we didn't have canned pop in Saskatchewan. And I don't know why. I don't know what the reason was. But I remember any time like we made a road trip, say to go to a hockey game in Edmonton or whatever, you definitely had to get a can of pop. And then you would bring the can home as a souvenir and display it proudly on your shelf in your bedroom. I had a line of Coke cans because that, you know, you had to go like to a foreign province to get your hands on them.
1: Buzz had to go to Edmonton to get a line of Coke.
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0: 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It's 8:50 here with Buzz. 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All three seasons of the original Jackass TV show have returned to Paramount Plus with restored original episodes ahead of the franchise's fifth and final movie release. The series was temporarily removed from Paramount Plus at the end of 2025 at Johnny Knoxville and the Jackasses team's request to, quote, revisit and restore key creative elements that had been altered over time. According to the streamer, refreshed episodes now reflect the original vision from the MTV launch in 2000. Jackass Best and Last Hits, hits theaters June 26th. Oscar winner Lupita Nyong'o addressed toxic online criticism regarding her casting as Helen of Troy in Christopher Nolan's The Odyssey. In a new Elle profile, the actress responded to the right-wing pundits who argued a black actress shouldn't play, quote, the most beautiful woman in the world. Nyong'o emphasized this is a mythological story, not historical drama. The backlash gained mainstream attention when conservative commentator Matt Walsh criticized the casting on X, receiving support from Elon Musk. Nyong'o said, I can't spend my time thinking about all the people who still don't love me. Matt Damon is negotiating to star in the next film directed by Daniel Kwan and Daniel Scheinert, the team behind Everything Everywhere All at Once. He's being considered for the lead role after Ryan Gosling left the project because of creative differences and scheduling issues. Universal Pictures is producing the untitled movie set to film this summer. And Mel Gibson has unveiled the first look at the resurrection of the Christ while announcing release delays for his long-awaited follow-up to The Passion of the Christ. The two-part biblical epic wrapped filming after 134 days across six Italian locations. Part one moves from March 26th to May 6th, 2027, while part two shifts from May 2027 to May 25th, 2028. Gibson called the project a mission I've carried for over 20 years to tell what I believe is the most important story in human history. The original 2004 film earned $610 million worldwide on a $30 million budget and held the domestic R-rated box office record until Deadpool and Wolverine surpassed it. And that is your latest Rock 107 Entertainment Bite. I'm Buzz Collins.
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0: 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A mix of sun and cloud today, 23 for the high and a high UV index as well. Clear tonight with some fog patches, down to 12 for the low. Sunny with cloudy periods tomorrow, up to 27. Wednesday, mix of sun and cloud with a chance of showers and a high of 24. Right now, under cloudy skies, it is 14 degrees in downtown Belleville. Billy Squire's on the way after this.
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0: There's only one County Road 49. Yeah, we know. And there's only one
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0: Rock 107, the Ramones. I want to be sedated. Buzz Collins here, 9:29. If you are without power right now, there's a possibility you're supposed to be without power at the moment. Hydro One has a planned power outage that got underway about half an hour ago. And is to go, at least scheduled to go until noon. It's affecting about 500 customers in the west end of Trenton. Neighborhoods around Trip Boulevard, Parkview Heights, and Appledean Drive, south of St. Paul Catholic Secondary School and St. Peter Catholic School. Again, that's expected to last up until about noon. Hopefully by then, the lights will be back on for you. We've got the Doobies coming up after this.
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0: Triumph, Follow Your Heart, Rock 107, Buzz here at 943. I am looking at the schedule here of all the golf tournaments taking part in the area here over the next months to come here. Looking forward to the Trenton Memorial Hospital Foundation Tournament. They are inviting the community to take part in the upcoming helicopter golf ball drop raffle. They're doing that again this year. It takes place right at the tournament, but you don't have to sign up for the tournament to take advantage of this. You don't even have to golf. Now, the tournament itself is August 14th at Oak Hills Golf Club in Sterling, sponsored by Smiley's, your independent grocer. As for the raffle, though, that is a part of the Emerge Stronger campaign, which is supporting priority medical equipment and the expansion of the emergency department at Trenton Memorial Hospital. So they will be dropping somewhere in the neighborhood of up to 2,500 golf balls from a helicopter onto a target. Ideally onto a target and not onto a golfer. Anyway, the ball closest to the bullseye wins $7,500. Just like that. Tickets need to be purchased before July 21st at 12 p.m. All right, before noon on July 21st to be entered into an early bird draw. All right, that's if you want to get into the early bird draw for a Ninja Flex Flame barbecue package valued at $1,000. Kudos to Canadian Tire Trenton for donating that. 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Again, that's August 14th. 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If you want to sign up for the tournament, that is tmhfoundation.com/event/golf-classic. You get that all? Yeah? Good. All right, because I'm not doing it again. Ozzy, coming up after this. Hang on.
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0: Rock 107, the odds. 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Sun and cloud today, a high of 23, expecting a high UV index as well. Clear tonight with some fog patches, down to 12 for the low. Tomorrow, sunny with cloudy periods, up to 27 for the high. And then looking ahead to Wednesday, a mix of sun and cloud, chance of showers, and a high of 24.
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0: Rock 107, another one bites the dust with Queen. It's Buzz here. Brian May of Queen says he's a bit of a gym rat. He says, I keep moving. I do my biking a lot of times a week. I do 100 lengths in the pool once a week. He says, I keep moving because I still don't know how to be still. That's impressive. I got winded just sharing that little tidbit. Hang on, Skynyrd's on the way after this.
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0: Kids want to rock. Brian Adams, Rock 107 is Buzz here. 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A mix of sun and cloud through the day today with a high of 23 and a high UV index. Clear tonight with some fog patches, low down to 12. Tomorrow, sunny with some cloudy periods, up to 27 for the high. And looking ahead to Wednesday, a mix of sun and cloud with a chance of showers. And a high of 24. Tom Petty on the way after this. Hang on.
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0: Today's classic rock, Rock 107, Rush, and Spirit of Radio. It's Buzz. That is pretty much my time. Before I head out, I'll share this one with you. A story about chihuahuas. 133 chihuahuas recently rescued from a Rutherford County, Tennessee home. The owner apparently called for help after they realized they could no longer care for all of their dogs. Animal control ended up transporting the dogs to shelters and rescue centers for care. All of them are okay. They all survived, and they're expected to be placed up for adoption. But holy cow, 133 chihuahuas in one house. My daughter has one chihuahua, which I think is plenty. As a matter of fact, it could be one too many, in my opinion. Not a big fan of the chihuahua. That is my time. Rick Kevin's taken over at the top of the hour. He's got the All Request Nooner ready to go. You can get your calls into Rick at 771-1071. Have an awesome day. We'll meet you back here tomorrow morning and leave you with Green Day right after this.
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8: There's nothing, and I mean nothing, like a great rock song. Especially a bunch of them in a row. 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And it starts right now.

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1: Good afternoon. Headed to a high of 23 degrees with some sun and cloud today. I'm Eleni Cameron with your Rock 107 News at Noon. 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From camping to paddleboards and everything you need for your escape to the wilderness, Trailhead Belleville, beside Swiss Chalet on North Front Street. A 39-year-old man facing charges after a child was assaulted. Belleville police responded to the city's East End late Sunday afternoon, where investigators learned a male had assaulted a 12-year-old female who was known to him by grabbing her shoulder, choking her, and uttering threats. The unidentified man was arrested on charges of uttering threats to cause death or bodily harm, assault, and assault causing bodily harm choking. He was held for a bail hearing. Ontario Cabinet Minister Caroline Mulroney is set to step down from her provincial post on June 5th. In a letter released today, Mulroney announced her resignation, citing a desire to start a new chapter away from elected life. Mulroney was elected in 2018 as part of Premier Doug Ford's first government and most recently served as the president of the Treasury Board. Ford said in a statement that Ontario is lucky to have benefited from Mulroney's calm and steady leadership. The Tandanega Police Service has named an acting chief of police as it continues to move forward with transition toward a standalone policing model. Sergeant Nathan Leland takes over the role as of today. Sergeant Chris Brinklow, who had been performing the duty, will be moving internally to oversee supervisory frontline responsibilities within the service. Last fall, the Tandanega Police Service announced it would be transitioning its policing model from the Ontario First Nations Policing Agreement administered by the OPP to its own self-administered police service. Brighton Council moving ahead with the creation of a policy regarding town hall meetings. A staff report recently recommended against hosting a general town hall meeting for several reasons, including limiting council's ability to properly consider matters without adequate background information and creating expectations that council will immediately respond to or resolve issues raised. However, at their most recent meeting, council directed staff to create a policy regarding town halls that would go into effect for the next council. Mayor Brian Ostrander says calls from the public for a town hall meeting appear to be related to a survey from Brighton's Rural Advisory Committee that came forward without any recommendations.
2: We received it as information, and the sense was that we should have taken action. So we have sent it back to our Rural Advisory Committee to say, what would you like us to do? What actions would you like us to take? Please provide us some recommendations and advice.
1: Ostrander expects them to have more information on both fronts before council goes into lame duck mode in late August. And you can now visit the home of the Muppets. Jim Henson's Creature Shop in Queens, New York is opening for tours. Jason Weber, the shop's creative supervisor, says it's a rare opportunity to view real show props and creations.
3: We've never been open to the public, basically. We're a private organization. We were initially created just for the production purposes of the Jim Henson Company.
1: Besides the Muppets, the late Jim Henson created puppets for Sesame Street and Fraggle Rock characters. And that's news.
4: 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North America had the eyes of the world, the Indy 500, the Canadian Grand Prix, and the Coca-Cola 600. Steve O'Donnell, who's the NASCAR CEO, spoke ahead of the Coca-Cola 600, remembering Kyle Busch.
5: What I think we'll miss most was the husband, the father, or the guy who quietly did things for others when no one was watching.
4: Daniel Suarez won the Coca-Cola 600, Felix Rosenquist the Indy 500, Kimi Antonelli the Canadian Grand Prix. The Montreal Canadiens welcome the Carolina Hurricanes in Game 3 of the East Final tonight. Puck drop is 8 p.m. Last night, the Vegas Golden Knights got a stranglehold of the West Final with a 5-3 win over Colorado. Medoc's Ben Danforth and the Toronto Marlies off to the AHL's East Final, depositing Cleveland 3-2 in the deciding Game 5 last night. They play Wilkes-Barre Scranton starting Wednesday. At the Memorial Cup, former Quinnipiac Red Devils Jared Woolley, Carson Campbell, and the Kitchener Rangers meet the WHL champion Everett Silvertips in Kelowna tonight. In the NBA, San Antonio tied things with OKC after a 103-82 victory. Tonight, Cleveland looking to avoid elimination with the New York Knicks. In golf, Wyndham Clark shot a 60 in a come-from-behind win at the Byron Nelson in Texas. The Jays lost 4-1 to the Pirates yesterday. Treya Savage gets the ball against Miami at the Rogers Center at 7:07 tonight. And that's sports.
1: 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Old Highway 2, west of Wallbridge, Loyalist Road. Some sun supposed to be mixed in with the cloud this afternoon, the high around 23 degrees. Clear tonight, though there will be some fog patches, a low of 12. Tomorrow, sunny, cloudy periods, and the high up to 27 degrees. Sun and cloud, chance of showers on Wednesday with a high of 24. 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
6: Hi, I'm Carson Arthur. It's time for a Take It Outside Minute on Rock 107. Now let's take it outside. Thinking about replacing your lawn this summer? Many homeowners are going with sod instead of seed. Now, sod is instant. You can have a lawn in a matter of hours. Seed, at a minimum, takes 21 days to really see any growth and 2 to 3 months before it will actually fill a space. But don't be fooled. Installing sod is hard work. When saturated, one of these rolls can weigh between 20 and 30 pounds. And if you have a large space to do, you could be unloading several hundred rolls of sod. Now, that's quite the workout. Sod is also more expensive than seed, but if you're thinking about selling your home, having the perfect front lawn in a matter of a few days might make sod the perfect option for good curb appeal.
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8: You ever wake up in the middle of the night or maybe first thing in the morning and notice drool on your pillow? Unless you're sleeping next to someone who hasn't already seen all your good, bad, and ugly, it's probably not that big a deal and not anything to worry about unless it's something that just started happening recently. When people drool at night, it's often because of a stuffy nose, acid reflux, or being a mouth breather. People who sleep on their stomach or side are more likely to drool than someone who sleeps on their back. But in some cases, drooling at night can be a warning sign of something more serious, like dental issues, sleep apnea, or even early symptoms of Parkinson's disease. If you're at all concerned about this, the best place to start is with an ENT doctor, an ears, nose, and throat doctor. They can recommend a sleep study to possibly get some answers. I'm Dr. Sanjay Gupta, helping you live a better life.
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Rock 107, Pink Floyd, and Wish You Were Here, Quincy's Classic Rock. Happy Monday, the last week of May. Yeah. Oh, wow, what happened there? It went by pretty quick. 18 degrees right now, heading to 23 with a high UV today. It is Rick Kevin, I'll request Nooner and BTO.

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0: Rock 107, Mott the Hoople, all the way from Memphis. What is classic rock? It is. Rick Kevin just gone to 12:30. Pretty wet weekend, wasn't it? Are you still sogging it out? I guess. Anyway, sun and cloud, 23 the high today. A high UV index as well, which is typical. And then tonight, clear, fog patches down to 12. Then sunny with cloudy periods tomorrow, 27. Wednesday, sun and cloud, maybe a shower, 24. So I think we're all kind of rained out, don't you think? Anyway, no dry well so far, that's for sure. 18 downtown. More coming up. Hang on.
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0: 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McDonald's giveaway, if you haven't won the last 30 days, good luck on this. Name the band song too. All right, what do you think? Because we got this.
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0: All right, here on a Monday and chatting with Kevin Hiltz. Kevin, hello to you.
14: Hello, Mr. Rick. How are you, sir?
0: Not bad. What's on for a Monday for you?
14: You can't be too bad because your first last name's Kevin.
0: Well, and I'm a, just spelled a wee bit different, but it pronounced the same way.
14: Yeah, that's okay. People don't have to know, Rick. They don't have to know.
0: That is true. I got McDonald's here for you for two. Kevin, name the band and the song. What you got?
14: Hey, operator, let my telephone talk to me. Coney Hatch.
0: Yeah, Coney Hatch. Awesome. Carl Dixon in the band. You got it.
14: Yeah,
0: all right.
14: I met him. He's awesome.
0: You bet. Anyway, thanks. Talk later, man. Yeah, you too. Bye-bye.

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Rock 107 GNR, Guns N' Roses, and Knocking on Heaven's Door, 20s. Classic Rock, it is Rick, Kevin, 116 right now. Coming up, 5440 CCR, T-Part A, 2. And Dr. Feelgood, Motley Crue, Rock 107.

0: Rock 107 taken from the Transmission album Temptation and Tea Party. It is Rick, Kevin, 130 on the nose. 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Old Highway 2 at Bayside. As I said, sun and cloud 23 the high, plus a very high UV index of 8. Clear tonight. Fog patches once again down to 12, then 4 tomorrow. Sunny with cloudy periods, 27. And Wednesday, sun and cloud, chance of showers, 24. 21 degrees right now. It is marching towards the 23 high that is expected. Hang on for Metallica coming up.
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13: Nothing better than nobody noticing you came in late again. Way to go. You're still part of the Rock 107 workforce.

Rock 107, Lenny Kravitz, an American woman for 144, I should say. It is Rick Kevin, 21 degrees right now. I see that tributes and condolences have been flooding in social media from Vancouver's film industry after the remains of British Columbia actor Stuart McLean was found in a community just north of Vancouver. The integrated homicide

0: on the series, like Virgin River and a murder in a small town may have been a victim of a homicide. So investigation continues on that. Certainly sad news. It was Stuart McLean, a BC actor, and found dead last week. Nirvana coming up. They're next.
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Big Wreck blowing wide open. Hopefully the Montreal Canadiens will do that to the Hurricanes tonight. The game blowing wide open. Game 3 tonight in Montreal. White Wedding, Billy Idol.

0: Rock 107, our Lady Peace and Innocent, 227. 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The temperatures are warming up. And make sure your air conditioning, your car, truck is up to par. They can get you all fixed up ASAP. Today, sun and cloud, a high UV index of 8, high today around 23. Clear tonight, fog patches down to 12, then 4 tomorrow, sunny with cloudy periods 27. There you go. And then for Wednesday, sun and cloud, chance of showers 24. Cool down to 18, it did, from 21. Anyway, it will likely go back up again for sure. It is 18, as I said, downtown. Right now, the police, hey, they're coming up.
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9: All three seasons of the original Jackass TV show have returned to Paramount Plus with restored original episodes ahead of the franchise's fifth and final movie release. The series was temporarily removed from Paramount Plus at the end of 2025 at Johnny Knoxville and the Jackasses team's request to, quote, revisit and restore key creative elements that had been altered over time. According to the streamer, refreshed episodes now reflect the original vision from the MTV launch in 2000. Jackass, Best and Last, hits theaters June 26th. Oscar winner Lupita Nyong'o addressed toxic online criticism regarding her casting as Helen of Troy in Christopher Nolan's The Odyssey. In a new Elle profile, the actress responded to the right-wing pundits who argued a black actress shouldn't play, quote, the most beautiful woman in the world. Nyong'o emphasized this is a mythological story, not historical drama. The backlash gained mainstream attention when conservative commentator Matt Walsh criticized the casting on X, receiving support from Elon Musk. Nyong'o said, I can't spend my time thinking about all the people who still don't love me. Matt Damon is negotiating to star in the next film directed by Daniel Kwan and Daniel Scheinert, the team behind Everything Everywhere All at Once. He's being considered for the lead role after Ryan Gosling left the project because of creative differences and scheduling issues. Universal Pictures is producing the untitled movie set to film this summer. And Mel Gibson has unveiled the first look at the resurrection of the Christ while announcing release delays for his long-awaited follow-up to The Passion of the Christ. The two-part biblical epic wrapped filming after 134 days across six Italian locations. Part one moves from March 26th to May 6th, 2027, while part two shifts from May 2027 to May 25th, 2028. Gibson called the project a mission I've carried for over 20 years to tell what I believe is the most important story in human history. The original 2004 film earned $610 million worldwide on a $30 million budget and held the domestic R-rated box office record until Deadpool and Wolverine surpassed it. And that is your latest Rock 107 Entertainment Bite. I'm Buzz Collins.
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0: Rock 107 The Hip out of K-Town and by a Century 240. Speaking of Kingston, don't forget the Ride for Dad is this coming weekend, this Saturday, May 30th. Yeah, we've been talking about this for a while, and it's coming close. The Kingston 20 Motorcycle Ride for Dad, it's a fundraiser for prostate cancer research. And so to get your monies in there, if you want to participate too, you can as well. So ridefordad.ca/Kingston-20. And looking for some half-decent weather. Last year it rained pretty good, real well. And this time around, there is a slight chance of a shower, much improved. We'll certainly take that. So meeting spot is the Cataract Way Arena. Looking forward to that morning and the ride itself. So that's coming up this weekend on Saturday. 18 downtown right now and straight ahead. Coming up in moments, Evanescence. They're next.
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Rock 107, Glorious Sun, Sawed Off Shotgun. It is Rick Kevin, 306 right now. In the sun, we'll take it as we somewhat dry out for sure. We got birthdays coming up this hour in ahead of 4 o'clock. And speaking of birthdays, Buzz Mina of the Scorpions. He's 78 today, their lead singer. There's No One Like You, Rock 107.

0: Rock 107, State of Shock and Money, Honey. That's what happens when you win the lottery. You go into a state of shock. How can it be? 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Clear tonight. Fog patch is back again, and 12 for the overnight low. Beat 6, that's for sure. Then for tomorrow, sunny with cloudy periods, 27. Then Wednesday, sunny cloud, chance of showers, 24. And on Thursday, mainly sunny and 20. Still 18. Boys of Summer, Henley coming up.
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0: Oh, and so are all these great tunes. Great tunes. Great tunes. You're a part of the Rock 107 workforce, where Quinty rocks.

0: Rock 107 from Signals and Subdivisions and Rush. It is Rick, Kevin, 336. Right now, we have our street team all lined up with some new members. Grace Bond is part of it. Ilana Claxton and our own Ashley Harvey, three members of our 2026 street team. And team sponsors, by the way, got to give them some recognition. 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And we have a sponsor even for the cornhole game, and that is Reed's Dairy. So that's the lineup for the 2026 street team. 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

0: Rock 107, Danko Jones, and Bounce 349. Bounce to the birthdays, and get them in for tomorrow. Might win with Pizza Nova, yeah. Actress, singer Leslie Uggams, remember her? She's 83. Actress Karen Valentine, 79. Claus Mina of the Scorpions, 78 today. Actress Connie Zalika, 71. Actor and comedian Mike Myers, 63 today from Megadeth. Rock guitar player Glenn Drover is 57. And rock singer Adam Gontier from St. Sonia and 3 Days Grace is 48. So good luck with Pizza Nova tomorrow. 7:10 with the Morning Buzz and Tim Durkin right here.
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1: Good afternoon, it's 4 o'clock. Clear tonight with some fog patches and a low of 12. Right now, it's 18 degrees. I'm Alan Michael Steele with your Rock 107 News Update, brought to you by Alf Curtis Home Improvements, your trusted building supply partner, the number one store for large and small renovators, Old Highway 2, west of Walbridge Loyalist Road. Belleville police have charged a man following an investigation by the Internet Child Exploitation Unit. Police arrested the suspect on Friday in connection with an ongoing investigation. Paul O'Brien, a 45-year-old Belleville man, was arrested and is facing charges including both possession of child sexual abuse and exploitation material and making child sexual abuse and exploitation material. The accused was held for a bail hearing. Members of OPSU Local 448 were on the picket lines today after negotiations broke down on a new collective agreement. The striking workers are staff at Community Living Prince Edward, but they weren't only picketing in the county. Kim Roseborough, president of the local union, said there are many layers to the issue.
2: The first layer is the bargaining component. Community Living Prince Edward and the members and OPSU have met to collective agreement, and we have not come to terms. We're pretty far apart. And we are also a part of the Worth Fighting For campaign. The Worth Fighting For campaign is about the Ford government who imposed a 1% wage freeze. It was called Bill 124. That wage freeze has been deemed unconstitutional and struck down by the Superior Court.
1: The collective agreement expired in 2024. Negotiations for a new agreement are ongoing. Much more detail can be found at quintynews.com. Almost half of Canadians in a recent poll believe the country is headed in the right direction. The new survey from Abacus Data published yesterday said that 47% of people believe Canada is heading in the right direction, while 39% say the country is on the wrong track. About 76% of Canadians see the rest of the world as moving in the wrong direction, and increases to 80% when the question was asked about the United States. The poll suggests that optimism is boosting Prime Minister Mark Carney's Liberal government more than a year into the current mandate. And that's the news. 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The Montreal Canadiens will be back on home ice tonight after splitting the first two games of the NHL's Eastern Conference Final in Carolina. In the West, Vegas is a win away from sweeping Colorado. The Golden Knights will host Game 4 in that series tomorrow night. Toronto Maple Leafs forward Max Domi will be reevaluated at the start of training camp after undergoing off-season surgery for an undisclosed issue. The team says he experienced complications following the procedure. Domi had 36 points in 80 games this past season. Rookie right-hander Trey Yesavage gets the start for the Toronto Blue Jays tonight against the Miami Marlins. The Blue Jays are coming off a series win over the Pittsburgh Pirates. Toronto is three games under the .500 mark, but is only one game out of a wild-card spot in the American League. 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Trailhead Belleville beside Swiss Chalet on North Front Street. Clear tonight with some fog patches and a low of 12. Looking at tomorrow, sunny with cloudy periods and a high of 27. On Wednesday, a mix of sun and cloud, risk of showers, and a high of 24. Right now, it's 18 degrees. And remember, you can get the latest news anytime at quintynews.com. 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
3: Good afternoon. It's a clear drive on the 401 in both directions. I'm not seeing any issues with Highway 62 or 37. Highway 49 is clear from Marysville out towards Picton. We're looking good over the Quinty Skyway Bridge, and Highway 2, just the usual volume through Brant Street. 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With the latest traffic, I'm Antonia Altabonte.
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1: Same old situation, S-O-S. It is Rick, Kevin, 418 right now. Clear, fog patches tonight down to 12. We can handle that for a change. Other nights were sixes, I think. Anyway, coming up in about a month down the road, it is the Quinty Ride for Paws happening. This is the number one for 2026. And it's up for June 28th. This is Sunday, right there at What's Your Scoop? On Frankfurt Road, you can't miss it, all right? Registration, coffee time at 10 o'clock in the morning. The ride beginning at 11, and the barbecue and return after the ride is at noon. All right, it's $25 donation per bike on this. All right, all bikes welcome. And there's also vendors on site, have a 50-50 draw and more. And proceeds going towards the Fix for Life, also the Sandy Pines Wildlife Center, and the Hastings and Prince Edward Humane Society. Helping out our pets. All right. So it's the 28th of June. It's a Sunday. And looking for dry weather that day, too. Hey, no kidding. All right. 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
4: I like traveling. I just don't like the process. I don't like going through the airport. I got to get my own jet. I got to do better in my life where I got my own jet. Because I'm tired of the process. I've been on a private jet once. You just walk on a plane. You don't got to get butt naked to get to. You know you got to get half naked to go through TSA today. You got to take off your jacket, take off your belt, take off your shoes. I'm like, what happened to metal detectors? They can't pick up metal? Or you think I'm hiding something in my shoes or my belt? I've never heard of somebody hijacking a plane with a belt or a shoe. Is this a hijacking situation? I will shoot you to death. It is over for you, so over for you. Or I'll use my coat or my belt and whoop you like your mother used to. So over for you. Why we think hijackers always sound foreign? That's just what I think. Like, it's over for you. I'm sorry if you sound like that. No, I'm sorry. It's like, that is how I talk normally.
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0: Rock 107, another band out of Hamilton, the Arkells, and knocking at the door. It is Rick, Kevin, 427 right now. Kevin Williams away today and tomorrow. Kim McKinley coming up here in a sec. But 18 degrees downtown right now. And let's get Ken all lined up here, get him on the phone. And Ken, hello, good afternoon to you, sir.
1: Oh, Rick, what a wonderful finish to our Monday. Beautiful outside right now, a lot of sunshine. The temperature is very comfortable after kind of a cloudy start this morning. We have more sunshine on the way for tomorrow with warmer temperatures coming up as well. Then a weak cold front drops through on Wednesday with a couple of clouds here and there, maybe a shower or two, but some sunshine as well. Really a fairly pleasant day despite those few clouds and the chance of a shower. Probably a good deal of sunshine for Thursday, and then a somewhat stronger system affecting us on Friday with more clouds and a better chance for showers in the afternoon, also cooler temperatures at the end of the week. So enjoy the next several hours with the sunshine and the warm temperatures. It'll stay clear through this evening and tonight. Low temperatures will be about 12 or so, and tomorrow mostly sunny. Highs around 27. Nice day to be outdoors tomorrow. Partly cloudy tomorrow night. Low temperatures about 15. Wednesday, partly sunny. Maybe a shower in the afternoon. Nothing terribly widespread or heavy, though. High temperatures about 24. Mostly sunny Thursday, but cooler. Highs about 20. And on Friday, partly to mostly cloudy skies are likely with some showers in the afternoon. High temperatures will be about 19. That's the way things look right now, Rick.
0: All right. Thank you, Ken. We'll touch base once again with you coming up tomorrow. 428. Back with Twisted Sister next.
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0: Rock 107 Treble Charger and American Psycho. It is Rick, Kevin, 438. Right now, still 18 degrees downtown. Under Pressure, Bowie and Queen. Coming up in a moment, I see the National Military Members will be joining up with Endless Summer coming up next month. Yeah, this is this whole program over the last few years has really, really grown. And it's, well, it says right here, as I flip the page, it continues its rapid growth as the world's longest long drive event, announcing the return and expansion of its military long drive championship in partnership with the Canadian Armed Forces as part of the 2026 event, taking place Thursday, June 25th at Trillium Wood Golf Club. The military long drive championship will once again be highlighted, you know, as part of the Endless Summer Weekend. This is pretty cool stuff. So building on last year's success, which welcomed competitors from Ontario and Quebec, the 2026 edition will expand nationally, bringing together military hitters from across Canada to compete on one of these sports' biggest stages. This is cool stuff. So they're going to welcome nearly 300 pro-am players, over 60 elite long drive athletes, and more than 1,500 spectators across two high-energy days of competition. This is cool stuff. So, Endless Summer taking place June 25th, 26th at Trillionwood Belleville. And Thursday will feature the men's double elimination qualifying during the day, followed by the military long drive championship in the evening. And Friday will conclude, or include, I should say, the two pro-am events and the championship finals under the lights. And the charities are Gleaners Food Bank and the Trenton Military Family Resource Center, with a portion of the proceeds helping to make a direct impact in the community. So there you go. Coming up, yes, Endless Summer, and the military is all part of this as well. And nice to see it, too. All right, Under Pressure, coming up.
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Rock 107, all apologies, Nirvana. It is Rick Kevin, 10 away from 5 o'clock. Paola's coming up in a bit with Eyes of a Stranger. This is Urgent, Foreigner, Rock 107.

Remember when your folks said your loud devil music would never last? We sure showed them. The legends live on Quenty's Classic Rock. 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
1: Good afternoon. It's 5 o'clock. Clear tonight with fog patches and a low of 12. Right now, it's 18 degrees. I'm Alan Michael Steele with your Rock 107 News Update, brought to you by Trailhead Belleville. Gear up for adventure at Trailhead Belleville, from camping to paddle boards and everything you need for your escape to the wilderness. Trailhead Belleville, beside Swiss Chalet, North Front Street. Belleville police have charged a man following an investigation by the Internet Child Exploitation Unit. Police arrested the suspect on Friday in connection with an ongoing investigation. Paul O'Brien, a 45-year-old Belleville man, was arrested and is facing charges that include both possession of child sexual abuse and exploitation material, along with making child sexual abuse and exploitation material. The accused was held for a bail hearing. More details at QuintyNews.com. Staff from Community Living Prince Edward have gone on strike. The workers, represented by OPSU Local 448, hit the picket lines after 2 years without a collective agreement. Kim Roseborough, president of the local union, says that there are many layers to the issue.
2: The first layer is the bargaining component. Community Living Prince Edward and the members and OPSU have met to collective agreement, and we have not come to terms. We're pretty far apart. And we are also a part of the Worth Fighting For campaign. The Worth Fighting For campaign is about the Ford government, who imposed a 1% wage freeze. It was called Bill 124. That wage freeze has been deemed unconstitutional and struck down by the Superior Court.
1: Much more details can be found at QuintyNews.com. The federal government is leasing more planes and helicopters to help provinces and territories respond to wildfires this summer. Emergency Management Minister Eleanor Olszewski says that it's all part of a new $315 million investment to establish a national aerial firefighting surge capacity.
3: To lease 10 additional wildfire fighting aircraft that will support our provinces and our territories in their response, and that will be available beginning this wildfire season.
1: The 2025 wildfire season was Canada's second worst on record, with nearly 90,000 square kilometers consumed as of September 2025, an area larger than New Brunswick. And that's the news. Sports is brought to you by Alf Curtis Home Improvement, your trusted building supply partner, the number one store for large and small renovators, Old Highway 2 west of Walbridge Loyalist Road. The Montreal Canadiens will be back on home ice tonight after splitting the first two games of the NHL's Eastern Conference Final in Carolina. In the West, Vegas is a win away from sweeping Colorado. The Golden Knights will host Game 4 in that series tomorrow night. Toronto Maple Leafs forward Max Domi will be reevaluated at the start of training camp after undergoing off-season surgery for an undisclosed issue. The team says he experienced complications following the procedure. Domi had 36 points in 80 games this past season. Rookie right-hander Trey Yesavage gets the start for the Toronto Blue Jays tonight against the Miami Marlins. The Blue Jays are coming off a series win over the Pittsburgh Pirates. Toronto is three games under the .500 mark, but is only one game out of a wild-card spot in the American League. Weather is brought to you by Boss Line Spray Foam, an investment that pays for itself. 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Clear tonight with some fog patches and a low of 12. Looking at tomorrow, sunny with cloudy periods and a high of 27. On Wednesday, a mix of sun and cloud, risk of showers, and a high of 24. Right now, it's 18 degrees. 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
4: 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I'm not seeing any issues on Belleville or Trenton streets. Highway 62 and 37 are also problem-free from the 401 to Highway 7. And we're looking good with Highway 49 out towards Picton. Looking for a little excitement? Route the Ottawa River with Wilderness Tours. 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
1: 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Quincy's Classic Rock.

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Bob Mayo. 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

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I think so. Mr. John Regan. There'll be a band meeting.

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Real?

0: 107 The True, So She's Leaving, plus the Live at 5, Peter Frampton. And Do You Feel Like We Do? It is Rick Kevin. There's an epic tune, 16 minutes and change of a live track from Peter Frampton from Frampton Comes Alive. By the way, got to mention this. It's coming up in June, June the 6th, not too far down the road, a couple of weeks roughly. And it will be an assembly at the Quinney West Public Works Yard, North Murray Street. The destination is the Canadian Tank Museum in Oshawa. All right. And it's the Iron Fist Veterans of Canada putting this on. So it is the, travel on the Highway of Heroes to Oshawa as the honor, remember, and celebrate our fallen veterans. Okay. And serving members and their families too. Food trucks will be in Oshawa as well. But just before that, 413 Wing is putting on a breakfast for a nominal, fee just across the street from the workyard. So the date is June the 6th. Okay, it's a ride from Trenton up to Oshawa to honor the veterans that way. All right. Rock 107 weather, clear fog patches tonight down to 12, a sunny with cloudy periods. Going to be a warm day tomorrow. We're talking 27. We are. Anyway, 18 downtown, Bon Jovi coming up in moments.
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0: Rock 107 Friday night. They were at the Empire Theater, Big Sugar, and better get used to it. It is Rick Kevesy, rookie right-hander Trey Yosevich gets the start for the Blue Jays tonight against the Miami Marlins. The Blue Jays coming off a series win over the Pittsburgh Pirates. Sunday's game saw both right-hander Dylan Cease and also all-star first baseman Vladimir Guerrero Jr. exit the game with injuries in the fifth inning. Toronto is three games under the 500 mark, but is only one game out of the wild card spot in the American League. So Trey Yosevich, hopefully he gets it done coming up tonight. All right, looking forward to that for sure. And also, too, don't forget the Montreal Canadiens and the Carolina Hurricanes on the tube tonight as well. Game three, go Habs go. Edgar Winter coming up.
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11: Okay, wait, what? Anything else, huh? Those are the same. Those two are the same. This makes no sense. So to those who would listen and then those who would never listen. I don't get it. I don't get it. I don't understand. Anyway, it doesn't matter. Never mind. Play a song. Just play a song.

0: Rock 107, Josie, Glorious Sons. That about does it for me. Have yourself a good night, everybody. Buzz and Durkin and Kim McKinley and for Kevin Williams coming up around 6:20 once again tomorrow morning. Have yourself an awesome night. It will be about 10 degrees warmer tomorrow than today. Get out and enjoy. Coming up after the break, Honeymoon Suite. Hey, we'll talk tomorrow.
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Rock

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Why aren't they pronounced the same? From Rush to Bush. This is the never-ending history of rock and roll. 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
1: Nobody is not feeling the pinch these days, including Russia's space program. They're so cash-strapped, they're selling ad space on their rockets. Anyway, it says here, foreign partners pulled funds after the Ukraine invasion, so banks, radio stations, and coffee houses are their main advertisers right now. Can you imagine, like, a massive rocket going to the moon or whatever? Our mugs on the side of it with the Morning Buzz. Wouldn't that be awesome? We would know at that point, hey, we've made it. We're going to the moon.
2: Here's a serious question, and I think it came up in the movie. Do you have the round tip or the pointy tip on your rockets? Because if I'm advertising, the round tip makes me uncomfortable.
1: Okay.
2: I need the pointy tip.
1: And I want the tallest rocket possible. Not settling for
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1: No,
2: here.
1: I want something big and tall. Something to be proud about if we're going to put our names on it. That's right.
2: I only have enough room to initial on mine.
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